My producer Kim said, "Hey Klinger, maybe you ought to bring up the fact that if people don't like the song from Warrant Cherry Pie, they don't like rock music." That's kind of a bold statement.

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Well, we did hear the news yesterday. Super sad that Dolly Parton passed away. Earlier today, Tim Curry passed away. Rocky Horror Picture Show, Tim Curry.

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1: Brought to you by Farrah and Farrah, Orlando's accident attorneys.

Atreyu, yes, we will see you exactly 7 days before Christmas in Tampa. Let's go, Poppy, and then some Autumn Kings, Gone, Gone, Gone on JRR's Nightly News.

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0: woman.
1: 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I feel like a
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0: 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I'll tell you about that shortly. Here's the warning with kerosene on JRR.

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1: 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It's Lynch and Taco. So here we go again. This discussion broke out yesterday on a Reddit forum. What's the rudest thing you can do at someone else's house?
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1: Well, not, there's a few of them, actually, but that is one. You're absolutely right. What about you? What's your thoughts on that? I'm sure you've seen it all if you've had guests over at your house, which most people have.
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0: 101 WJRR, Orlando's Rock Station. It's Lynch and Taco. Good morning. Thanks for rocking with us today. We have more idiotology for you in just a few minutes. Who's up for a trip to the mall?
1: Oh, we're going old school here, aren't we?
0: We're going old school, yeah, to the mall, and a surprise awaiting at some malls around the country, apparently.

0: 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Enough talk. 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
0: 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Orlando.

0: 1011 WJRR, Orlando's rock station. It's Lynch and Taco. Good morning. Our weekly science and technology segment, Tech It Out, here in a few minutes.
1: Mm-hmm. And you have info on that Facebook stuff going on.
0: The Meta settlement reached yesterday. I'm going to spend a good chunk of time explaining what this means. It is a huge, huge shift in the way things are going to be handled for young users on both Facebook and Instagram. That's next on JRR.

So there's a little beef going on right now between Bad Wolves and Skillet. I'm not even going to talk about it. You can go check it out, but they were supposed to go out on tour together, and now, well, they're not. Yay! It's WJRR. You might need this song today.

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Ozzy and Primus together. I like it. 101.1 WJRR's Chumley. Metallica coming up in only 7 minutes. Linkin Park, here's Breaking the Habit.

Thanks for spending some of your drive home with us tomorrow, Friday. Yeah, the gateway to the weekend. It's almost here. 101.1 WJRR, Aerosmith. Here's Dream On.

Almost the equivalent to a performance of a Roto-Rooter. Thank you, G to the end of the R. Bring it in. I got Rob Zombie in your very near future, but this is A Perfect Circle and Starless on JRR.

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